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What do you say? Some say, Dia, Bua, or to me, Moo. And soon, near the pie, yet, dear, the way is a little comfortable. Shake up, papa, and now by your two kind. Full your plan of share 20, 8 seats, he said, the Nipesia di demo. Now, can you bear 40 cars and I'll be in your front to walk right now? Now you come, why you name? There's a bear for the new piano and another trouble for the name, Sumqua. Somebody that walk out and walk out, let's say, and I'm not going to be a Japaye, for your uncle, pa, any bonnie, chi, shro bonnie, bibia, one emre, yang wachain, and to was ye, or do ye woo, God's time, God's power, except the Lord, in Shankam, wafwa, wafwa, na, no, the blocking back off from skin pay. 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Me na me catch you. Who is out to come as and cry? Takradi. Who for private car in the car? Sorry. When they store. Where do? And it's a central market in there. They have the 31st December women's market. When they store. When they buy your milk opinion. Now saw them. 2 million formula, 1 million for Antwaso, 500,000 for now 10,000 at the coin, a new soda. And son, your bum pie, but do 10,000 as well. Nampa, when you want what ding you to. As I have for the copper more to be numb, and how it's a blunt your cob, which is then talk at them, will moon in back, will got trapassi, musa will conquer, drive on the crowd, then you cry, will find in your shishi. Especially one more year, 144 for 28 passengers now air condition buses. You can't take it now. You see a top driver now. Now no back will be a me call run because we are just a me pay jam and praise the Lord will be on you. So another praise the Lord light of city, but 1 1 hour will far for say 1 2 3 4. But I back sorry no pay jam is a hey my friend. Look now will be some American bravo. Look are you a preacher? Now me say yes. Or shall me say no? I shall see a American bravo. Come so hey my friend go down. I told you,
I warn you, you these preachers always should disturb the peoples. America, it doesn't do all this, motherfuck you. So, bitch, me suffer, motherfuck me. Now, me shock when this, and I said, you see, you bula for no, my brother. Now, me shenny say, and I'm saying, my brother, to Boise. Now, Blutchina will be a kohoyao. Now, I could deep pamponi, and I don't know the panama, wouldn't it? Hallelujah. Now, you know the panama, wouldn't it? If we are sitting here, what do they say, baby, I want to know being traho? 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Was a Ghana quitan in some secusia. And every far way. Or co, Yadamati play mufiti, Francis Batogo, the blasi plane. Plain in the bodyguard by Cookland was as he was so. On Batogo, I had a mauvi. And I had a maway. O blast so ya also ya cassi. A woman I was sure will be a shambia jow. Debbie Duncan, Buzianum, Professor Dubuayan, and Omen Yako. Ya know him. And now, university need be from your sofa. My trust in my study Bible, and who say, Bible, no credit, I will need penetrate. Now, Michelle say, I'm saying, Rade for Boninjo. A Rade, all for Boninjo. Or the four? Michelle say, I know your mobile. School band, Wako. 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Let's say the power we already been watching for 10 years because the Bible is on Yako Postro and that two of the punk on them. Now, you show that didn't fear the or better so. 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
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Said in the Jumatia, because Galatians chapter 7, verse 7, Bible ne say, said you would be an one of them and it mean you're doing and watching you. The would be a fan of any crack. Sodom and Gomorrah, Kayu, open for a radidi jashino. No one bless or cry out in the dacro, a radidi in Sigilifano. A radia who's uncle for Wemoba, Minomi and Ubejrahi. Yawana Roma for single by force ye cotonium. A walk on road no mean lako ye. Can you call out in him some ye Roma for? 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Yaw Babesia, what I will be clone to say, super guru, when ya watch yourself back sacra. 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
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To suffer, my this one may have one, but one will have no, me find to the person. Because when you say, Urade, and a man will nipa ya doye, a commander ya doye, and you nipa de Urade. It is a 118 verse 8 to 9 say, and yes, I'll show Urade, this is all to Udo, but to the person. 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
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condition bus. You can take it to the NBC at all driver. Now, no back will be a Miko Rumi Kelra, yes, and me Pejamine. Praise the Lord will be on you. So, another praise the light of city, but 1 hour will Fafa say 1, 2, 3, 4. Boga Bakusar no Pejanisa, hey, ma, look, no, some amro, look, preacher, now me say, you say, I was a break camera for Gumso. Hey, my friend, God, I told you. And you riches, always you don't tell some suffer manufact me. Now, me shock when this and I said, you see, you bull of my brother. Now, me shall say, I'm my brother to Bossy. Now, Blucher will be a cohoyal. Now, I could deep pump on you, not your naughty panama win it. Hallelujah. Not your naughty panama win it. If we are sitting here, what do they say, baby? I want to know being traho. Obia traho. And then, oh, yeah, Blucher will be a cohoyal. Obi to once and I will call. Abuja said, Juma, Obiso de Wajena, Captain, Air Marshal, Sasso de Ninin Chanu, I tell you, na they have found the Fofron. Ha ha, a yeba. What the uniform in the class was some pride. Also, be Abuka Krebi, hey, hey, my friend, what the Kitama, may your action, I tell you. Na make your little war, Captain, let's walk Boko. If we are sitting here, we ain't na, and then ya, then, a free for 2 coming from every alone in Sasa, Gana in Naya Nidia. Walk a sudden is a sinibo. Was a gun a quitan in some secusia. And every far way. Or co, yada matti play mufiti, Francis Batogo, your blasi plane. Plain in the bodyguard Bakukra in Rasa as you wish, on Batogo, and I had a mouthy. And I had a maway. Oh, bless you, also your cassie. A woman I was sure will be a shame, be a jow. Debbie Duncan, Buzi Alum, Professor Dubuin, and Omen Yako, Yanonim. And now, university need be from me as awful. My trust in the steady Bible, and in my Huse, Bible, and the crowd down in the penetrate. Now, Michelle say, I'm saying, Rade for Bonin Joe. And Rade, all for Bonin Joe. Or the four. Michelle say, I know your mobile. School band, Wako. Yada, you know, no, but you radi, Professor Dubai. Now, when I radi, Mama, Jimmy, and Bibusa, they say, no mobile phone number, yes, eh? 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
0: I say, are you in new onwara ni ni peduasu?
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1: mum fam ho nyade ade
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0: 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I can't guarantee because we nim ne ho. 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
1: amen
0: the teacher will be a word at times then a man for so be we am enko na bi o I am normal je me so amen anu ti na de bi a mo da ure se sie sie wo ya de ya ba sie sie sie wo sie cause What do you ever tell me out to you? 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They would do a yard there. Your brother, no preacher would shrug FM. And I okay FM, Accra. Me de ana me de kana sampaye. 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
1: Amen.
0: The radius. 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
1: So,
0: amen.
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And now should I want dinner? I want that better machine the whole day. Who do feel better matter? Energy drink back up. I want that machine the whole day. I'm about to need you now, but just 30 minutes. Can I walk a drugstore? And you know what drugstore in my APC? Good day. I read it to find it. I mean, be crawling. I told you, Tingalo TCP. And you know what you're in my nine. And then you know what drugstore? Jeff, you are with him. When I'm not drunk, Papa, them, I can call me. Oh, but we know 98 years. Why would it allow the mucha say? Oh, what was social commercial sports stadium? Will people get in water on Kramer Guno beside you? How are you going? Look, okay. Let's go. Go, not Kramer can send up a chair. How are you? How are you? Check out with him. I'll conquer. Cow on another food. William Cow on another conquer. Receipt, I watch a show. When I like to learn your car, so sir. And so, what would you wish? So, Sissy Alia Dosso, and when another. When another bear 40k, Abiam, Hindu, Toyota, Datsun, Maurice, 18 hours, none and no soon. And no one chance at Trey Tabo, which about whom would ever. I sat up in your front for an hour, Chrome, what years. And now my folk are blown for me, and some. But I can't very okay. No, my lass, no, my comfortable. When are you comfortable? Abiam, comfortable. Okay, far away. Therefore, the baby now and Anna who was away by Jimmy Bano. Now, I know what you're looking at in Sunqua, but some can share much at the front of my back. Now, somebody walk out and won't put you as a winner and a big latch. Can you hear the land of somebody who clutch with a such an ability? That's your whole respect. God is able, Psalm 23, a Christatus 3, and a pire, a japire, fire and copper. Anybody at you, Surobone, maybe our Nemele, Yawachai, and Tobasia, Odoyewu, God's time. God's power, except the Lord. The Shaka Wafford now, I would try it. Why are Fale, Unyamia Quine, one of Hashem, a better that Yakun Tabu, no one would be broken back my womb, skimpe. And no Beshaka anymore, money matter. Still cash. Babylon. Yavin, Naya, Babylon, Babylon. There's a Nippon Abbasin say no. Nabucadenza Cruzum Kuan. And now this is going to be to our baby. Then, cash yes, yeah, yeah, today we're planning to get to the bottom. We're going to be here in Nokia. So, yeah, listen. The team of them were two and we're conscious of a plan. He said, and the CEO, mobile phone, she made a PM, yeah, you mobile phone. Now, I'm here, Radio, and go back to the bus on the night. Mama says, you were too far down even until you're seeing. I didn't know because you were seeing. She can't keep a you know, walk right. I could have moved anything. And I saw that private in Chicago, we are the crowd, we are the show. Mammy, come back for the private kind of class, solidity. Where you look at the luminous sharp. I'm not going for us to ask for. I am the female, Shano Yale, Mano, Tano, who is the candidate to cry? I catch you know. Yama Monday, remember Friday. Canoe a cratoa, and a crazy issue, and call was so frank, and let your walk cratoa, Sika, Sika, Sika, money, money. The mama sweet natural can attend this. Who to say when you must have someone ready? And Waba, Jablanting at 20 million on Peso Babu and Libya will be asking. A couple of tables in that talk about Quanaika. Waba Fubasia won't with Rabba, won't passing ya. Now we are so far back here, Radia Samachel. Now the bed you two for Yakupon, when shall we buy? Hey! Especially this bus, VIP. Let's how do you say Canadian your four bus? The airport. How do you say Canadian? You remember, you can't hear precision and worship. Because woman or Nippon for the woman, it's in the Yamasum, so I'm fed Yamlo. One may try me here and come in some job. Jab, you suck and your grandma, praise the Lord, and praise the Lord, because on no Nibi. On no Ramisa over to adjust the skit. What a quarter. What a graphic you come. Shut up, I know, sign and the busy. On what did a busy no simu? To 1 month, the same man, Radio Max and Grab, Grab, Grab, Grab. Be happy. 1 month, the same man, Radio Lord, and the seven cool young Radishi. Well, people, just take it. You know what I'm saying? I told you about that. Now, no, but

0: bia me wura mu praise the lord obi anye so lord no kra no ma anye so praise god also light off sheet 1234 boga bakote abusha america mrafo please let me ask a question man are you a preacher and I'm saying yes what's the place go down I said go down I told you I want you let him tell you something I mean America it doesn't do all just matter fuck you it's not for matter fuck to me hey I'm family love D.I.P. me didn't know when I'm in the person yes I say and you got a wire call and we defend your break call oh don't wash it
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2: and
3: now the pen shama me be catch we show we unumua you get yes some eba wenchano
2: asuma mensem
3: now what do you asuma when you come from shama eba wenchano
2: sir
3: Job chapter 2 no 21 verse 1 to 3
2: Job 21
3: verse 1 to 3 what you say
2: na yob you say
3: na job ka say
2: tie
3: tie
2: na mutie me kasa
3: na mutie me kasa
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2: na men kasa
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6: 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We are from direct source. Nshira FM for Boa. I'm also lying. Verified Facebook page of Nshira FM. With a very heart, heavy heart, we announce the demise of Evangelist Odru. May his soul rest in peace. Aha, and this is why I got my information. The same will be sent to me because me spreading the message and will be sent to me privately. Me investigation, and that's what I got. Ha, and to say, Nshira for Boa, me so me Boa. Let me zoom it well. Send them where I'm moving. It was posted 2 hours ago. 2 hours ago. Ha, into ya, me be breaking news, and your papa. That is him. We're a Facebook page of Nshira FM. 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This is Nshira FM. 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Audio no mu wa won fa nsen ni me. Won fa sa audio ni nsen na me mbo. Oh, chere se unwu ye. 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Aye se mu di ni pa mu fe obi no. You guys should stop that. You guys should stop that. This is from Nshira FM. Verified account. 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

Oh, okay. Love FM for so confirm it. 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E bi mu di agro too much. You think we will come and sit here and spread false news? This is from their page. They even posted this video. Rest world evangelist. I'm posting the video. I say, then I just said we are here to joke. 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We're in your joke.

0: 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It was me be 2 months or 3 months in it. Me nya ni message na me intern and council so I, let me name. 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One of the very few. See, and I am wondering the kind of preachers are take you over. We are just praying. We are just praying. See, I know a bit harder that, but fear no move him one by one. One by one. See, we are not here to joke.
1: College ni weya ye di green ni sha no ye di white ni to anono woni sha ni sha so nurse ni bi mada eh je bi opi award won na ma me ne yale da won ma me ne yale da won hwe ma me ni sha ya eno sho na de go won paper why mo hu fi no aya mo di wo fi ni be bi amona bia na edi machi ma me ni hwe ni sha nurse ni ko fi wa ma bi because anyway na nya ni nyina na ye mienu
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0: 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Oh Lord.
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0: 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Proverbs chapter 3 verse 34 no.
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0: 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Obi a odi fewo no. Wonu awurade be di no ho fewo.
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0: 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Oh Lord.
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1: sine se
0: sense
1: woni a wotafo ba che
0: ahye o chira ne ho dodo
1: eh
0: What she done? Any baby can say the toilet could have gone Kobe.
1: Hmm.
0: General, you must allow the prophet to have to know the person I am. Hey, you watch it. And I'm a few rabbit to catch you. We say, oh, my Abiani, I'm in Kramer, you know, Makura Munya be me. And I'm a few rabbit catching a machine. We say, whoa, your father say, Sika must send a die way on a bit me at all. Hey, Nipa the Sami and Yakopa born a Sani session.
1: Some can see.
0: And Channel Boba on any food now post at 42. 43, 56, na ma mene from bam. Na what was wa?
1: Yes, sir, name of Brafo.
0: Abra say, yes, sir, name of Brafo.
1: Enya Brasia,
0: Enya Brasia home.
1: I tell you, say,
0: I say, say,
1: when you are cheerful.
0: Oh, no, ma, what shall we do?
1: What's
0: wrong with the do? What's wrong with home? Shall you go progress 18:12? What's he say?
1: Dear D, or say any money?
0: Abra said, dear D, or say any money?
1: Obelema,
0: Obelema,
1: Nakuma man who
0: say, Nakuma man who shoot. Unyantoko pre patalunti
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1: Yes.
0: Omo muti party ni tititititi mpainfu ankesiankesie gugu ho. 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
0: 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Ghana for say be show. Be bia Ghana sika nyina no be hwe so. 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
1: I say urade suru
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1: Jesus Christo.
0: Oh.
1: No nie wura.
0: Oh Lord Jesus.
1: Ama je nyakopon ni mu nyam.
0: Ah. Nnia confirm pa.
1: Yes.
0: Shoko ja die go first Peter. Nnia, bomade so beto, chidi ni cassette bi pa. Ba bia beti ni we bia bomade. The family evangelist odro.
1: Yes.
0: Me number ni 024 3325517. 024 3325517. What did I say? Why you can't set in Sydney? But all your friend, no man, no. You who can't be fast, so I've been my brother. And we are able to watch me and your Brazilian who are born watch me at Nassi.
1: Yes.
0: That the Yassi Kondominia. So I'm not once here and you can't put in your mouth. But bro, say Yassi will move up. I wish you bro, bought now Brazilian, really no man, Basabasa, Winty. Oh, my, my crowd, tell the corner what to the king. What to suffer, what to appear.
1: Slow,
0: but to miss off from the call, my mini fear. Opia, says off, may Shahaba. 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
1: yes
0: kwasi de o ya o ma so o diskama no de ma sem ka emi ma me ba
1: amen
0: afa ma wo The first Peter chapter 3 no verse 8 to 12 what say
1: what
0: say baako ye
1: odo
0: odo
1: ahobrasie
0: oh lord jesus ahobrasie de urade nko nyamo
1: na bi o
0: twa so ai
1: what say na wi ye ni nyina ne
0: say say me make kire we na no a day and that day we timi ni what say ni nyina ne say
1: munya nya adwonkro
0: eh ye nyina nya adwonkro
1: munu e ma mo
0: hu hu ma ma ye ho
1: mo do mo say nyano
0: bible say ye no do ye ho say nyano
1: mo ye mo sisi mo ma
0: ye ye mo sisi ye ama ye ho ye ho
1: munye ahobrasie
0: bible say wo wa tena se na plan ne say ade na me kura me mi ahobrasie
1: yes
0: what say gina ahobrasie adwen
1: sa
0: na fa pie fa ko bobla na urade am wadi ye
1: yes
0: gina ahobrasie adwen
1: sa
0: na fa tie na fa ko bobra Bible say what you are doing, you are blessed.
1: Yes.
0: One can say drink out.
1: Dabi.
0: One can say drink a day. Drink when you are first for being here. Drink our blessed. I will bless you. You are going to need the piano. And the edge of the piano in Abba. Etu no see the way. Etu no. Okay, say. But we start in the train in the first.
1: Yake ina.
0: No, the yake. I start in the train. No. Abraba de ko heaven. No. I will bless you. You are going to need the dimutinti mai.
1: Yes.
0: It is our way. Binu. Ufa sanu ama weya. It is our way. Ni ina beba. Etu wase man yun toma. Man yun weba. Ne mo jina ho blessia king.
1: Yes.
0: Tuaswe.
1: Ose mofa boni ntia boneka.
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1: If you say we
0: me. Obi wo ha oni bone fa che.
1: Yes.
0: Me ye ni bi me. Twaso e.
1: Me de ba je.
0: E tire ye be ma first topic. E wo sa se mu e ho. Twaso e.
1: E wo se mo fa boni ntia boneka.
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0: E fi se we mu.
1: Ana o frem se.
0: Ana o frem se.
1: Mo ji nshira.
0: Ya ma ji nshira. Che o pese o nye nshira ahobrasie.
1: Yes.
0: Obuo eni die odo Chan wama we, and our person will be in Shira. Now, dear, not blunt here. Utumishon Yankopo and Nikawa. This only will be any idea. Such as we know Radin Yankopa from Mosay.
1: Moment,
0: two benches left Radin Sema. This only will blast here.
1: Yes.
0: Discipline, humble yourself. Who was Rodo? Ahomaswania, I your ma. Minia, ye Kasama, yet a crowd, you obey an obey. So best sacre, no rain, no pay, a blout in the ya. Can we be sober? Two for Yankopo, we shall be.
1: Amen.
0: Send me what you name. Number one, this is our son of my way, Nabay Juma. Let me have one. A blast and panuqua. Yen Yasafo, Dansoa, the woman of Bompaye, not a radia wow. 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No, what to me, Yanante, so for Bompaye and Yampo.
1: Unyakupo tunfo.
0: Jesus.
1: Asidanka odila.
0: Oh Lord.
1: Awa enchechre.
0: Jesus.
1: Ensempa.
0: Jesus.
1: Wana wakua so.
0: Amen.
1: Aya bre inano pay.
0: Oh Lord.
1: Unyanka odila.
0: Oh Jesus.
1: Yada was say.
0: Oh Tumiura.
1: Yaka ni se.
0: Oh no.
1: Fa enfoswa na mnatuwa che.
0: Jesus.
1: Fa mumuyo e free.
0: Jesus.
1: Bede tefo inakuma sha
0: onsa. Oh Lord.
1: Bede oma juin sha onsa.
0: Amen.
1: Masema ni omuti timay.
0: Amen.
1: Masema ensha onwoma.
0: Jesus.
1: Masema ensha onwana bra bo.
0: Oh Lord.
1: Jehanta adore no.
0: Jesus.
1: Jehanta ensha ne ma.
0: Oh Lord.
1: We have been in free move.
0: Amen.
1: Yes, we have free move.
0: Oh Jesus.
1: Am I born in Nantia?
0: Oh Jesus.
1: You're more dear. I'm tired. Any Joshua or Mark.
0: Oh Lord.
1: Yes, we deliver.
0: Amen.

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1: oh lord
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1: Jesus
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1: amen
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0: 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Wako okasa so sa.
1: Jesus.
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0: 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So na wase me wako aso.
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1: 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Abraham soa eto soa eba na verse 28 no bible no say
3: na Jacob yesa
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1: she tell radi din da me she bible no me quotation ba ko pa chere say asofo ene ma awade e ma ne awade akwakoye problem aye ke see I'm a name like you, my boy. Jimmy Wally.
3: Yes.
1: And now, call your bang one deal with ya. Yes, if I saw them called Bonka Siaka and Sana Yakopa Jatum, me percutation by Cooper, let's say, who call your bang one dia, and just want to call so them and Sana Yakopa Jatum. Now, who not the blammy premier preaching? Call Exodus 22, verse 16. Exodus chapter 22, verse 16. Now, you shall be a boo.
3: Exodus 22, verse 16.
1: 16. I ask your quotation, Senator Mammy.
3: Was it nipa entam in some more embla?
1: Aha.
3: So we could add a baba wa awanyin our dear.
1: Ah, or see. So we could add a baba wa one fan man on our dear.
3: And in the da.
1: And in the da.
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1: 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Can Emmy, mammy.
3: Amen.
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3: Senaja Empress.
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3: Uncle is come.
1: Hallelujah.
3: Amen.
1: Eti Ayadia Emlanum Po. Fitting an animal bless you bedroom, Moses, I bless you in Anno. No, Yakopo Shamla. Emma and Nani Aja and Emma Wadi. And the third to me, no, I suffer not Jeffrey and Nani a Jansom.
3: Yes.
1: Check out what is in
3: the amen.
1: And now, go about what I see, I know the encounter cry. And here at the beginning, a friend out to Kwasiaka was your maubo. And I know, and here, Janum. Yet the Bible next time will say, Ne, so call baby fear now, quiet on what you know, Neda. I said, you have your message, sir, no, who to meet you, we are, who we are for Bana by a week. Hallelujah.
3: Amen.
1: Deuteronomy no, chapter 22, verse 16. You are now for 28 now. I can go.
3: Deuteronomy 22, verse 16.
1: 16, what's it say?
3: Sabafono eja, enkanchire, empenifono se.
1: Na, abafran eja, enkanchire, empenifono se.
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3: Na, she.
1: Nashe.
3: What the enemy was Sam.
1: Hallelujah.
3: After this
1: one. Okay, story no. What's the matter? Me buy. I'm a dear. Obama. I wadiye.
3: Sa.
1: Not just say. Eja. And I'm a wadiye. And now. And I'm a wadiye. Oh. At the verse 28. You know. What's it say?
3: Verse 28. You know.
1: What's it say?
3: So Obama. So Obama be hunu abafra oya obebunu.
1: Eti so Obama be hunu abafra oya obebunu.
3: How far am I wale?
1: How far am I na wadiye?
3: No chine nene da.
1: No chine nene da.
3: No o hunuwa.
1: Nasi o hunuwa.
3: And your belma a wono no dae no.
1: And your belma no ne dae.
3: Eba baba no eja.
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1: Onko masofo.
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3: 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Dabi.
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1: 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Bible no se koma baba wono eja ne ne na.
3: Jite intabena du onu.
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3: Na onya ne yire.
1: Na onya ne yire.
3: So bre na sintie.
1: Hallelujah.
3: Amen.
1: Ketia ha no. I try and say, everybody show me canna. So who come who about by webbing out panel? Now come who not Janina, not the umber cat to any new year we pay where we.
3: And one,
1: Bible so we are, I buy away,
3: and only a waliano.
1: It's what they some word in Shamano, and a Bible. But Emmy, Mammy, Pa,
3: amen.
1: And your Pentecostal church is not doing what she said. One more policy said, yeah, by ya, a mano. And on our man, Pentecostal church is in the Madi Guma on such Riano. Because I dream already called you and say, eh, what yet? Wamu polisia wadi ya nusani ya baya. 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
3: sense ho be yen
1: so obe tra ho no wa bura jaman
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3: sense ho be yela yela
1: so so ho be yela yela
3: eti
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1: eti babu say de wonya yere no
3: wonya de papa
1: de wonya mpra
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1: say de wonya yere na nya ade papa de a na che say de wonya mpra no wonya de boni
3: yes
1: Bible said they wanya yere no wanya de papa
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0: service. 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Just say, said the assessor or bar son. 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First Corinthians chapter 11 verse 2-4. 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
1: I say. About it, yeah.
0: About it, yeah.
1: What you want say?
0: Or can say.
1: I'll say. Then Mama will hear and then we'll use a mubra dosson.
0: About it, you'll catch it and say. Mama will break and we'll use a mubra
1: dosson. Yamuna ba woman.
0: Yamuna ba woman.
1: Now when you bet Jina Wukun.
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1: No, no, be do so.
0: I want to hear me then. Now, or no.
1: Never do so.
0: Wukunu now when you bet Jina no. Or no. And no be do so. It is our bar person with the Bama Swa, and ye, it's in what he can catch no say. Obertini Bama, Bama Tini, Christo, Christo Tini, Yankopon. It's a ye need this war, step by step. 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
1: amen.
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1: 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Na Abraham to mika ko and in Kiamu kwachiri nan chia.
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1: Romans chapter 7
0: verse 2
1: verse number 2 no
0: ah what's it say
1: I say na oba o she nu kuna se de
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0: What you say my Bible maker? Mufa mo ho nkame mo ho. Hallelujah.
1: Amen.
0: Na wo otwa so a?
1: I say. This am banu pene so say. But na ho e break
0: Na wo otwa so say na bro say ma mfa mo mre yeso.
1: Ai.
0: An so ma nyede en. Age sa na wo ho.
1: Sa na wo ho.
0: Mufa mo ho nkame mo ho. Fisha Bible na kan Proverbs chapter 30 verse 19 to 20. Proverbs chapter 30 verse 19 to 20. Yeah, for some you home.
1: Proverbs chapter 30 verse 19
0: to 20. I say, according to
1: what
0: you are saying,
1: according
0: to your now, or what pine? And I want so kindness of a fabu time.
1: A sound pine apple.
0: And I can a shine ship also. No coin and a pussy.
1: No, Bama coin
0: and a Bama so coin away.
1: Ababound.
0: Hallelujah.
1: Amen.
0: Bama so coin away.
1: Ababound.
0: Hallelujah. No, Bawa for power, Dawana, Jonah, Nuclu Dan and Jenna, Nuclu can sealing. What lending shall obey Yatuachini? What lending I obey? No, Bawa for Koda. Said it was Yashi Shadow. I shall call you Bano. Akopatan Toka. I would do home, Mobo.
1: Amen.
0: I would do home, Mobo. Uko Proverbs chapter 31 verse 26. Yafa won't touch war. Proverbs chapter 21 verse 26.
1: I say.
0: Verse 1, this is a Proverbs 31. No.
1: Proverbs chapter 31.
0: You can't tell no first.
1: 31 verse number 10.
0: What's the saying?
1: As a first must say,
0: uh-huh.
1: Are you a papa?
0: Are you a papa? Are you a papa? Are
1: you
0: a papa? Verse 26 is it?
1: Verse number 26.
0: Ah, what's it say?
1: I see a brain and an answer.
0: Oba, say Nukuru Wachirenoa, Nukuruqua, Wachiremoa, or Nuokulutia, or Biena Ninansum.
1: Now they are to tell one.
0: Hallelujah. Now, Bow, I look for Tim Catching Nukusa Bama Quasiatis, see me for Minimum who crash and Bowalewa. I would have been for a bonnet,
1: men,
0: no woman. 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
1: She.
0: Sister, submit yourself. 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
2: Abraham and so.
3: Abraham and so.
2: Biano,
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3: Abraham catching up of France.
2: I want a flumi and Tra.
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2: 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I caught Noah. 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
3: 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What this asem we so?
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3: To be for we brady me shira Abraham no. O pass Abraham through for temptation. Then if I'm so shim, never I'm torn a boasia, O did ye urade, I can in ye now so, now or train, shed ye urade person or yeno. Never yet don't know a person or yeno who we are so. Rather to insure bush your goodness.
4: Yes, I read a quote. So many you are. Let me uncoupon you, my
3: dear.
4: No person you, my
3: Yes.
4: Ntinipan so hwe wo.
3: We are God of principle.
4: Nyankopon nipan so hwe wo.
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3: 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Eti Genesis chapter 22, Abraham to ne bo ase fam na Awurade se. 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
2: Jesus chef fellow dayase
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2: Joseph.
5: Your friend Joseph. Ano ye o man e ko fa ne bae.
4: So am no the fear of the fear.
5: Genesis chapter 41 verse 1 no. O si Joseph e chere.
2: Fellow Dayase.
5: Tuko verse 14 na e den.
2: Na fellow small ko frere ko frere
5: Joseph. Na fellow small me ko frere Joseph.
2: O yentem e yi ni frere fiase ho.
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5: 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Eti prison uniform enye ne na ebo.
4: Oh
5: dada. Eti yi ni prison atade na hyane nti verse 37 no to aso.
2: Verse 37 to 46
5: no.
2: Joseph ani munyam hye.
5: Joseph de yen.
2: Na ni munyam hye.
5: Ni munyam hye.
2: Na so.
5: Genio. Ashama ye de to ne so no. A de no kwatu fi ase no. Echire yi no. If you see one head in a court 2 years, no, and one and Shirano so fire the idea.
2: And
5: you can't summon now, I said,
2: Joseph, I'm Yamshe.
5: Joseph, I'm Yamshe.
2: I'm a fellow in the Queen,
5: and if we try dying as we are, no, but I'm some no so one in any.
2: Was in a fellow catcher
5: and a fellow catcher and Quasa.
2: You met when you put the same
5: yen yen nipper, ah, what you say?
2: Oh, Yakupon, who won
5: the moon? Coco won the moon.
2: And now, the fellow catcher Joseph,
5: and a fellow catcher Joseph,
2: and also Yakupon Dini, Yen Archer, who you
5: say Yakupon, you win in Archer.
2: When, wow, Eba Yama,
5: no, Yaba German,
2: and yes, a force of
5: Yen and Safortis, who
2: made me feel so,
5: who made me feel so, hallelujah.
4: Amen.
5: First, an idiot. Now, a sham flowers.
2: Garden boy.
4: Oh, put it for fee.
5: Put it for fee. First, an idiot. No, a proper. Put it for fee.
2: We're prisoner.
5: No, prepare for more. And no, call them or call people or ban it to an audience. I'm told national. But Joseph will call Fiasino. Well, Munu Sovian Unquasia, Sama Moon Yakopo. Not Joseph Winim say, Unquinim dear, I won't social him.
4: If you just for Uncle Dawa and Kadaya Sonoma,
5: and Kadaya Sonoma,
4: what if I die soon?
5: And Joseph was wrong, Kadawa. 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
0: 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Trust me, can say.
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0: 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You train evangelist, prophet, way with 6 months certificate diploma.
2: Hey,
0: and 6 months you.
2: 6 months.
0: What about the Busuminsia?
2: About where you're from?
0: Atete apostle. Yeah, the Busuminsia. Atete prophet. No prophet. Na atete no. Atete no say kwamba so ubetira no kwanya yefaso bunimpa. Ana so say I don't know. It is assessments when any panic or we secondary school are 1 year juma ya pepe. Lord in Chaco room. I would have them friend, no one can suffer so. No one friend.
1: That was a prophet who told you to be with Harry.
0: 10 years, papa. It was a proper apostle, dear no. 6 months. Now I call prophet, dear 6 months. Now I call doctor, dear 6 months. It is within 2 years, you know. Now Okuta apostle. Reverend
1: Doctor
0: Evangelist Pastor Edda DSP Chief Inspector Sergeant Let's say what it term nyina na kire say and one say okuta Bible no didi semu sa tie word ni ye Bible no say
1: verse muti chapter
0: ah what say
1: verse 5
0: ah
1: osin kontom pon kire
0: kire kontom pon kire kire
1: manso twene say
0: manso twene say
1: won adwena say
0: o ma adwena say
1: na kora bon
0: na do kora bon
1: won osusu say
0: ah oh tie listen well kan where do no one one mami
1: kora bon
0: o say no kwale pa no
1: abo won na
0: abo won mu a won mususu say
1: sompa ya
0: nyamesompa nyamesom no no kora be bo won mu a won mususu say nyamesompa no
1: ya
0: de pedi no crabber bow.
2: Is it young from your own Yamakus?
0: Yamisum Bano, Yafanya de Pedie. 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
0: 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But Bible say, Commissioner Betum, Adia Betum, Adia Bakwa Beka, and Oko Colessa chapter 3 verse 16. 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
2: Christo Asamono,
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2: Papa B.
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0: 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For no Paul Kasembo, T. Yabetra, young cat, the Fedefer
2: Samuel, said you,
0: young fast, some Biasu, and ye, and you bring at us
2: one,
0: young couple, our witness,
2: and say, you're ready for the money,
0: and she's ready for the money, Yamo,
2: and you will tell him.
0: And eh, who be a radio now, Tianya Copasama,
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0: 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Asemle de say. Wo se akiye wo ho kwan se.
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0: Se Christ asoma fo.
2: Na se ye brabere ye ho ase.
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2: Ena
0: wo sha asofo bi juma wo mu dia. Yet the radio so where too many way.
1: We do yet.
0: Where too many way?
1: Oh.
0: Where too many way? Yes, and I was sick of one of those mom pie made my former bet. One worker who says, workers on our found wrong workers. Yet your Bible need be one kiosk, best and yabby, he's our way in every
1: person.
0: Minam catcher. If you said, dear, cautious the same. 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So for to me, Cassa, Obam and Tia be Jurassic and Subjaya wasso. Osi ye breye mwase. 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
0: 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Bible ne kasem bi she ho se. Matthew chapter 5 verse 13 to 16 no.
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0: 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Bia me Acts chapter 11 verse 22 to 26. Na ka Matthew chapter 5 verse 13 to 16.
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1: 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Oh yeso.
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1: oh
0: you know.
1: God,
0: wamu say no. Bible no say. Wamu wamu ne ya no wamu abrabo no say. Wamu ni Christo re nanti.
1: It
0: was say eho. And wamu tu asuma for ni di say a Christofo.
1: Acts 11:22 you be answer.
0: And then. And then she dey cause.
1: A chere bo.
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1: Philip
0: 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Kan wamu me tentem. Jude verse 16. Kan wamu me. Jude verse 16. Philip chapter 3 verse 18 to 19. What's it say?
2: Philip chapter
0: 3. Ah, what's it say? Philip chapter 3 verse 18 to 17. First.
2: What say?
0: Ah.
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1: we say yenim ni
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1: o say
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2: was na na ye boy etrim say
0: na ye boy etrim say
2: yeah we bibela mo
0: yes she be bia wo mo ho
2: Jesus Christ
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2: was na me
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2: 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This is me three years. Ni do num. 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
4: hia se no won to me
2: na wan ya dey
4: won to me
2: timi chairman bi din
4: chairman won to me
2: isaka urade
4: amen
2: Was your running till a machete said the other
4: day? Don't mind him, and who you?
2: Hm? A running anyone in Masu. 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
2: 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Psalm 21 verse 11. Was your running till a machete said Don't Bellima? Who you?
4: Hm?
2: Na Psalm 21 verse 11 ne kasa
4: Psalm 21 verse 11
2: aha babo si
4: so bo wo hu pombo ne
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4: Your honey woman is the
2: kind. 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What was
4: it? Didier Mutumi na dance die.
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2: Na dance ya dia
4: di wechi.
2: 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Na dance ya dia
3: di wechi.
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2: Na so na tie di
4: nu. 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
2: It was it Didier Mutumi.
4: Na dance die.
2: Na okay asem na.
4: Obi oji say Jesus Christ di
2: Obiala wa jidi se Yesu ni Kristo
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4: Amen.
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4: Se ye do Yakopon.
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4: Yidi na shede eswa.
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4: Ale di hunu se.
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4: Efise. Yidi na Yakopon wo ye no.
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4: Unkunim.
2: 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First John chapter 4, verse 4, if he say,
4: Was it a Mankuma?
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2: what do was so the other?
4: Unkunim,
2: Unkunim,
4: the Omo Muno,
2: if he said your Timo Muno,
4: said, Oh, yes,
2: Hallelujah.
3: Amen.
2: What do was Sukunim?
3: Amen.
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0: 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And pay ya de besi jubed yen a besi shesu. Nam gidi as I said you would be an way or pen no pencil ready. And pay a summa. Yade blem and an pay a trust and penny din say. Edes duty.
5: And penny for as a
0: dear.
5: Penny for as a dear.
0: Penny for as a dear. Ye come penny for as a dear. Why any or your penny?
5: Yes,
0: who has said yes?
6: MC
0: yes.
6: Raya fan
0: headmaster.
5: Oh,
0: your penny at
5: the school. No,
0: who has said yes? I say,
5: oh,
0: yeah, shop also at the Soriano. Also, I said yes. I say,
5: oh, yeah,
0: oh, yeah, Jinny, your chemitia
5: at this duty.
0: At this duty, painful at the da
5: in Macua would one,
0: Macua would one on Soriano, and no on my ano.
5: Oma se die.
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5: street streets. And the mother body deep of a power used to be in the class or someone be better at 23.
3: Three.
0: A summon a mecano.
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0: are some way you pa. It will be our Sunday. I said already.
5: Why, oh, yeah. 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
0: 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So obi pe. 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
0: 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Enye sofu onkwa u. 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
6: 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Shafu.
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0: 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Ewe jumenu.
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5: Amen.
0: Watchman so also ya chef wo. Ube make sure say company no property
5: wo ho ba.
0: Ai wo ho no. Uma kwa mo bi vanya den.
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0: 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First Chronicles chapter 21 verse 6 na. Oh, 22. First Chronicles chapter 22, verse 6.
5: First Chronicles 22, verse 6.
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6: 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She rise fan.
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5: Oh.
0: Lucky say we are not copying him.
7: Now you have me found you charge
0: him. Let me change now. Raise him. Let me go down. Now only need Jim Koma. We say, "Shall we born why you cut on the son?"
5: Aye, Juma.
0: You did not go confession. We say, "Confession be galen."
7: Yeah.
0: Three times a night.
7: Yeah.
0: Now confession be Quran in a da. Oh, you did not go Antoine. I saw for yesterday. Yes, she way. Yes, she way. The normal woman chances here. Me say, "Me did not go Koma." Bishop to four Champions Chapel. I'm an deliver.
7: Yes.
0: Nini na be free ho.
7: Yes, you did.
6: In she rye fam.
0: It was you who are the NSA. One tenen insa. Amfa. Amfa ya so me ache no. Na we no normal we wi ai chain. 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
7: Oh.
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Gana in Naya Nedia. Walk a sudden necessity in the was a gunner quit and in some secusia. And every far way. Or co, yada matti play mufiti, Francis Batogo, your blasi plane. Plain in the bodyguard by Cooker and Ras as you wish. On Batogo, I had a mouthy. And I had a maway. Oh, bless you, ya also ya kasi. A woman I was sure will be a swim yajow. Debbie Duncan, Buzianum, Professor Dubuin, and Omen Yako. 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
0: sir.
1: Or my way.
0: Oh,
1: who want this? You want the MPP?
0: Oh, them.
1: Who would
0: own them?
1: Hallelujah.
0: Amen.
1: Shake.

0: Lord Jesus. 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
1: I say. Now what do you know? What's the Israel Kumarada?
0: Ah, oh honey. Oh. I would have to buasi. And the words you cronum say. And can Shrankwa and Emla Krunum. That's only yunti and no menkwa. We have a good swami can say Krobi Melanti assumes ah, so for assemble the what the asema last month ya wayini bi oma yakochi ni krom for boys yina
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1: da we chat on de da aja
0: na mo dia to talk as ama ema yankitinkiti ema yankitinkiti ema yankitinkiti
1: aja kanyinyi na aja.
0: And now we move to the one that we just want to say, "Yeah, na pa pa pa." What if baby I can't prove that to you? So why you need? And for what we are doing, yeah, dear.
1: Amen, ma.
0: And yes, I have a Bible.
1: Yes,
0: sir. I say, "Now we go to join in our worship."
1: I don't hope we are.
0: And now we nine in our worship.
1: I don't hope we are.
0: Because we move for mumpa ya papa ma.
1: There be you.
0: To a two, mammy.
1: I say, and then you know, so
0: you
1: call your inti.
0: Ah,
1: cause
0: your name, Yamana, so
1: you inquire your inti.
0: Hallelujah.
1: I say, Cassiani and Indiana, what they are man.
0: Cassiani and Indiana,
1: I know what they are man.
0: Ah, ah, like why you need to learn the Menacawina Mucroma, BS Yawan Wakoto, or BS Yawan Ujani.
1: I know
0: what to when you yam and anima info. Nanama says, I'm with my name Yam Yama, and this in a MPP.
1: Is she a cry uncle to?
0: Na MP pa mwa. Is that girl rather?
1: Amen.
0: Na MP ba ukuro mwa. Who are yene? Where ya bibi ama u wasiwa? Who said ya kobono krono? Ha? Na wa yena chia ponchi pa. 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
2: Papon.
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1: Ajo yet is an
0: MP. 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
1: Mi
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1: Se on femko.
0: MP is all queen in ano. Ajumboni woni trim aburunti. Nyankopon ama doctor ablano namwi.
1: Aja nukle.
0: O chiko suye di nene ya obako asamano.
1: Aja onumu kuku.
0: Onum kuku. Nadia ni awodi ya kafa. 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What your condition? Mr. Doctor ablano sema ni intere condition.
1: Aja on so. Amen. Agency in Ukraine.
0: The condition is say yo.
1: And you
0: are your son catching the sun upon Shoshia, and we are Shoshia, and you are Shoshia, and we are air boy. May I send no Shoshia, Cratchy?
1: Also, very low, Fedja.
0: Now, you are such a dandy, I'm my MP.
1: So,
0: now, Chrome for primarily for. Jesus, one more year, one day, one day, over to me, the old giant can see the accord, Nankan Kalea Kunaki, to try to crank a crack, crank a crack, one day so.
1: Ah, I don't you.
0: Naki at sin, I mean. Hallelujah.
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1: Ah,
0: now Kalabi, a crowd, and Sibi Mankaladi, she had the idea
1: of.
0: As I see them about to you, I hear it. What to me and ya, your friend is saying, exercise book, Makumako 400.
1: I don't you.
0: Nayan, cry any because you can't get your cochibi.
1: I don't.
0: Yan ma yan tons as if
1: you teach people.
0: Is that girl?
1: Amen.
0: Kuchicha shukun tadia. Kuchicha chok. Is that girl?
1: Amen.
0: Kuchicha chok.
1: Aja.
0: Is that simple about what it is what you mean? Just suku at Adia Macumacumacu 20 pet.
1: Aja on
0: you. Nanka Kosukum won't call out at Adia Titi.
1: Nanko,
0: oh, oh, oh, oh, oh, oh, oh,
1: Bejo Munu.
0: See assembly, eh? What was I'm this one?
1: I said,
0: "Yes,
1: Nick." What's now? What's in Shrine Kumarada?
0: Aha.
1: What did I
0: say? Oh, you mean? I'm not going to put what's was
1: said.
0: I'm in Shrine Kumarada. Now, so when you enter, I'm a chrono. I am no me.
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Your life never be the same. And that is what I told you. 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Before you apply 26 years, who was a driver, mate, book mine, or be a war, so we meet now, let's uncle for a way in Allah, or book be a back who say, hey, I'm a Muslim, Bonica, some man that has a bad look right, Bonnie said, no, I am, who catching a mirror, the guy preaching. The Kaya is 1979. The fear shall be through Sabri. Show 79. Ever through Sabri. I could come back by and I mean. Move on and say, I know what you are saying. Danny, in Premier, I know what I know what. At the end, Clantia. No more of your sea, the car man for. They are your man, they are your address, your baby, a man for. At the feast of one answer. And we are doing the Baba Bow. Now, there we are never chilling, granted. And if I bet cannon on that one, we say tat tat tat tat tat tat. Yakupon, who? Yenim, you are ready, engine. You have found that you meant too many cats. Can you hear me, Mammy Pa? 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I done the church. Want to say, what will back entry school fees? You know, yeah, my grand in your SMC. That time, Nami Menu, Shantasi Rose of Sandy. The best few years I'm a four born and four friends. Ah, your man of Seneca of Vanetti. You do a doctor, the same of our crack or two beetle. When I'm paying your medicine, soon I'm saying, Randy. When I'm in the air, tonight, I must have been juicy. Nkwana nnum suku fish awurade wote soro wunti washande ba kwa beto hospital ha ise wa me wife for kwada no ho 4 days ana me wife for kwofo e na me de me kwa south hospital ye duro south ada ye jeo no shutu ho na me finish out ho e ba confirmation no enuma na me to ani se wonim di oye mami wonim di oye mami Crown, crown, yeah.

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0: 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You can show say shit, man. Nana bro for some ba. Bro was in a coffin. Na Bible say Job with no. When nipa ma bura away no. O di wa bobo. Na ohun ne say. Ohun ne say.
1: 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O nipa ba wo no. Nana yeti ebi. Na ohau ma.
0: 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Job asem a walk anon. Oni pa wo ba wo no
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1: hye
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1: he
0: hallelujah
1: amen
0: e wa papa But when you come on there, oh, who say, I get to be. Tia 7 years, pa. Quiet.
1: I say, on the power, I won't know. Nina, it's here. Now, how ma, oh, piercing train,
0: eh?
1: Now, we chat,
0: eh?
1: Oh, Janice, soon,
0: eh?
1: Now, oh, on you,
0: eh?
1: Now, yes, so now, will be it, Nini.
0: Is that go around it?
1: Amen.
0: It's verse 7, no cancel me.
1: 7 or say,
0: the
1: diampo,
0: a diampo,
1: and that's all,
0: and that's all, home, and that's all,
1: so cha,
0: the cha, and the now one's way. Amango bia ye bushwin yina, junjule kore, a fekura na ye fekase. 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
0: 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You drew station wa and I'm sure by the bina for panam show. 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No way, we
1: was I with you.
0: Hey, Michelle, I'm saying, what's uncle for we? Etina Nasa, as you are Onyan Wale, and Nasa, Nasa, Nasa, Star Johnson,
2: Wolf, I see.
0: Ah, so across all the world, Paul Badu,
2: Melacross,
0: San Roman, no more way, now, Master said, Nasa, I am no one cotton, no clown, clown, no clown, no one, you call the baby, no. 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
1: Don't worry, don't worry.
0: Papa, fear woman and save your life. 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Memoir, and you want fear woman. What was all we are true fear minder? So we are true on him, this store and him.
2: Fear mind, eh? Me tell me,
0: me say, Bema or no way be a provision store. I demand a year at the year at Tanano. No, Bema natural. And him, fear woman, and save your life. Bema. We be a provision store di amane yere. 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
0: 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Upeso wuntem.
2: Yo.
0: 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Ukodo wo.
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2: Paso biye nse.
0: Ukodo wo. Shana we are blunt here. Se utiemia. Listen and listen well. Shana Nehemiah chapter 13, verse 36. Bible ne kashe mo Nehemiah 13:36. 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
0: 5026 you know 26
2: verse 26 no
0: ah o se
2: enye ye nu ho
0: o se enye we nu ho
2: ama we nu ho
0: ama we nu ho
2: ana Isaiah ni Solomon
0: ana Isaiah ni Solomon
2: aye boni na so amama bebremu
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2: oyi bi no so odise ohi
0: oyi ni bi ala de wa no tise Solomon
2: na onipo nyakopo dono
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2: na onyakopo di ni Caesar
0: na onyakopo di na Caesar my son yin
2: onumpo
0: ema nanafo
2: na mane ye boni
0: Asem na enti na Job kan Job chapter 31 verse 1 Job kan say
1: 31 verse 1
0: Job kan say
1: o say
0: aha
1: apam ne me
0: o say David Job say
2: apam ne me ni
0: apam
1: e
0: na me di mani
1: apam
0: o say Job say what di nani apam
2: ne ni akwa apam
0: o ni nani akwa apam
2: for ni hwa baba
0: so on for nani hwe baba da
1: say then na me for mani me nkale baba
0: hallelujah
1: amen
0: because Job no one man and thing
1: to whom must you buy?
0: Ah, Job chapter 2, verse 9. Oh, come, social man, assemble and a yerka.
2: Say,
0: or see Job when a yerka and say,
2: what
0: a sucra would him
2: do
0: me young coupon.
2: I don't catch any.
0: It's a job with your name, said your mercy. It was one idea
1: for the Ninka.
0: Now,
2: I blanch you,
0: ne you could galiba. Now, or shallow. Ne you fed Jayaba no or Hano. 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
0: 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Was it Solomon say? Shall we yet? Eh? Was it Solomon? Was it you, Mamma Thousand Jinawa? Now you are more papa. And yet they are Mubaku. I beg you. Never, my mother yet. Was it one yet?
2: Me who be?
0: Me who be?
2: When you know,
0: when you know, tell you to us.
2: Young could have me who say.
0: I see, I did a me who say.
2: We don't go for unipati.
0: Ah, tell you, papa. 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
2: And it's also your woman.
0: It's also your woman.
2: You're so young, point
0: that you're so young, good point, you know.
2: You're
0: saying, yo, or so about the Mokutanet, I say, woman,
1: you're but so.
0: It would 12 men for room. Now, Dodia, no grass of new infinity. Who best you from no, what they are, Fidiano, and they are two.
1: A Pavano.
0: Send your papa. It is I have blood to open so Bob Blacko and Ma. Haba, I blood you. One and a year crater and a year in your caller, no the Pia, but no service and
1: questions.
0: And I'll eat a food now for now, Bemiaso, number way, one dear, and I want a flavor. 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
1: wo topic no say do watamfo
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1: o say do watamfo
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0: mi si naso
1: Yesu din mu
0: mi di super group kana no tu
1: Yesu din mu
0: mi di ke super group kana no tu
1: Yesu din mu
0: ati de bible ne ka
1: do watamfo
0: o se do watamfo so bi tawa ya de
1: dono
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1: yes
0: bible ne ba chira odie ti sesa wo dono ye be do progress wo no 25 for all. Bible no matter the entity says we don't know. Eti Bible no said do watamfo.
1: Yes.
0: Na what was wa?
1: What say we can say?
0: Eti what say?
1: Do
0: we can say?
1: Do yonko.
0: Do yonko.
1: Na watamfo.
0: Na tan watamfo.
1: Na me dey me say mo say.
0: Na yes you know we dey na chini there.
1: Mun no matamfo.
0: Ono dey o still say.
1: Mun no matamfo.
0: Mun no matamfo.
1: We sure one now.
0: Yes you know we dey na chini.
1: Eh.
0: O sure ono dey o still say.
1: Mun no matamfo.
0: Mun no matamfo.
1: Yes.
0: Se mo si se no be ka say obi tu si a to be. Obi bo wasuma bobi. Bebi obi be je obi be ya uno shade same thing na ye no.
1: Yes.
0: Be se u pese o ye Christo ni mapa. Nyamesum ni mapa ni. Ere Yesu Christo adani asem no.
1: Si.
0: Eti mu aya amuka keka se Yesu se emra no wa me se no be se ne ma no.
1: Enkuye tamfo.
0: First one no say obi tu si a to be.
1: Yes.
0: Second one no say obi bo wa gbo ni bi.
1: Yes.
0: But Yesu sachira no member
2: o se sane mem
0: eti wa se na me Yesu me suma me de ba ne de
1: yes
2: asaja new king new law
0: new law me suma me de ba ne de me chira o se
1: do watamfo
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0: 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Exactly. How no re. Who's the show that went to me for bonding check? Who's the place we went to for bonding check? Who's the party costume to for bonding check? Who's the Church of Christ in Dipem? 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
0: 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Put him.
1: School the moon solen.
0: Let him in for bonding yari. 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
0: TSM na tia na tia ni epa. Was it told you for Jessa?
1: Sana.
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1: Nasamuch Yamunyanum Kuara.
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1: 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Etimunya pe.
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0: Sedemoja was so. Sedemoja
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0: so. Etimunya pe.
1: Sedemoja was so.
0: Sedio Yankupodi will nipa bonny channel. No shun is no madish patron. Sign a Bible seminumi, Miss Yenge. Young for bonin check. Matthew 18, yes, you can send me. Verse 15 to 17. Okay, so
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0: Verse 15 to 17.
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2: we to so ine ti say o hini dia
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2: ana so oni o de
0: best sense what need you de betu enchi
2: you are share say
0: you are ka say
2: on to ne ye
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0: 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Why a black man?
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0: 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Who do obi ka 10,000
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4: 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for this can you break it and you trap a kind of back on a parking that you want to open car far this will be drunk when you finish and I'm fucking it's in the panic gina no no no it's a cash and you know
3: I'm not going to say
4: it tells you look like you have been that you'll say would you not quite even because who should say they came for a kind of as I said you know oh fuck I would you not quite even go when you're quite
1: right right
4: baby
1: Rawusem.
4: Se babia nipa betime gira faka ne etwa se ka mpake wo.
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4: Said you dey edit ma woman odai aka.
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4: E sheke urade.
1: Amen.
4: Fire from such a said you say the area.
1: Di aka 14 or say.
4: Ti assembly here pa o.
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4: 14 to 15 say.
1: So na somebody nipa mfo so free na.
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0: 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A first one who feels over cookroom.
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1: More than 200 cities.
0: I would have done way of a boy. I was she 215 now.
1: I say,
0: a free say,
1: more than Baba Truon. I say, Brunia said, yeah, I'm film.
0: Hallelujah. Emma Brunia said, yeah,
1: I'm film.
0: Hallelujah. Emma Brunia said, yeah, and no, my, oh, ready. And I have a shawl as a pala, I can't a hospital back could be a drubby on train for Tigana. Na me twa mama me no me duro ni me se me kuta have insurance o ka kire me se bi ni ho
1: eh
0: nti wo kire me store wa menya bi ana me se o da bi o me tries ka wa ha o se o hwe ni gem o se o se obi tu obi da ha ba bi o nyame fai o nyame di

0: Yes, I'm a man.
1: Oh, no,